Welcome back. Your favorite station. The hits to the best of today.

illusion. Stop judging from our perspective, 'cause truth cannot be projected. Clarity should be our sole objective. How you and I can be truly connected. Love and patience is where we'll find answers. Hatred and violence are causing us cancers. I make mistakes and point fingers at others. What if instead I could see them as brothers? Realize that they too have fathers and mothers. This is the way we should treat one another. Through all the trials and tribulations, make this an era for conversations. Let's put prosperity of mankind in place. Let's make a stand for a new kind of case. I don't believe it's you I need to face. I was not taught I'm from a different race.

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But really, how am I so different? The truth is, I bleed the same, so how am I indifferent? From all animosity, atrocities, we must all refrain. In chaos and mistrust, there's nothing to gain. There isn't a battle that exists without shame, 'cause we all unique, but we all the same. To your

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2: 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Hey, everybody say shot.

Welcome back, your favorite station. The hits to the best of today.